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Good morning. It's going to be another day in the 70s. I'm excited about that. 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
1: Your weather forecast for today, sunshine with highs in the upper 70s. Tonight, mostly clear skies in the evening, then becoming partly cloudy with lows in the mid-50s. I'm Alice Schley for 101.5 The Fridge.
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I'll tell you why and where after Blink 182, 101.5 The Fridge.

0: It's that time of year again where the Dayton Celtic Festival is going to be going on. It happens starting Friday. It's going to be going on at Riverscape Metro Park. And because it's going on downtown, there's going to be some road closures throughout the weekend. So starting today, around 9 o'clock, you're going to start noticing these closures happening. So Monument Avenue between Patterson and Jefferson is going to be closed, as well as St. Clair between Monument and First Street. A few other road closures too, just in that general Riverscape area. So just keep that in mind as you plan your way to work this morning. And yeah, if you're looking for something to do this weekend, it should be a nice weekend to check out the Dayton Celtic Festival, which is always a good time if you want to check out live music and some really, really good food.
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1: Your weather forecast for today, sunshine with highs in the upper 70s. Tonight, mostly clear skies in the evening, then becoming partly cloudy with lows in the mid-50s. I'm Alan Schley for 101.5 The Fridge.
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less than an hour, right around 8 o'clock, going to be giving you your first chance of the day to win Pick Your Pit. 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

But Beaver Creek area, the mall at Fairfield Commons, probably didn't need another big store. But this one, I am very, very excited about. I'll tell you what it is when it's opening after 4 Non Blondes, 101.5 The Fridge.

0: So it's no secret that TJ Maxx owns the other stores that are very close to TJ Maxx. You got Marshall's and Home Goods. Those are the ones you normally see around here. Home Goods obviously has home goods, things that you use to fill up your home. Marshall's mostly closed. TJ Maxx, a nice mix of the two. Well, if you've ever had like a gift card to one of those places, or I guess all three of those places, you'll notice that TJ Maxx also owns some other stores, one of which is Sierra. And when I first had a TJ Maxx gift card, I looked it up. I'm like, what is this Sierra place? Are there any around here? And I was disappointed to learn, no, there weren't. But now there is going to be. Sierra is opening in Beaver Creek. It's going to be in the Beaver Creek Town Center across from the mall. I believe that's where a Joann Fabrics used to be. And it's all like sporting goods, kind of outdoorsy stuff. So if you're looking for a place to use those TJ Maxx gift cards, well, now you've got a fourth option.
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1: Your weather forecast for today, sunshine with highs in the upper 70s. Tonight, mostly clear skies in the evening, then becoming partly cloudy with lows in the mid 50s. I'm Al Schley for 101.5 The Fridge.
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So if you win Pick Your Pit, you get to choose the concert or festival that you get flown out to and hooked up with a hotel stay. Keep this one on the radar if you win. It's the Santa Monica Ocean Way Festival. It's on the beach at Santa Monica. And these guys are going to be playing it beside The Killers and Jack White, too. There's Sublime, 101.5 The Fridge.

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0: Everything is going up in price these days. Gotta love it. And your electric bill needs to catch up to everything else that's going up too. AES Ohio wanted to raise rates next year up to 3.5%. And the Ohio Consumer Council said, hey, hold on a second. That's a bit much. How about we do 1%? So starting on January 1st of 2027, this coming up year, you'll notice about a 1% increase on your electric bill, and then another 1% the following year, and then a little less than a percent in 2029. So no end in sight. Your electric bill is going to go up and up and up, but at least it's only 1%, right? That's still a lot. I wish it would go down by 1 or 2 or 10%. That'd be nice.
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honest, it's been about 10 years or so since I've looked into more music from the Dirty Heads, and I'm regretting that decision. Here's some new stuff from them. I hope you enjoy it. It's One of Those Days, 101.5 The Fridge. 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
2: Today, sunny to partly cloudy skies with a high of 78. Tonight, partly cloudy, a low of 59 degrees. And tomorrow for your Friday, a mix of clouds and sun early, then becoming cloudy later in the day with a high of 79. I'm Adam Zelek for 101.5 The Fridge.
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When Nirvana covered this song in 93, the track was 23 years old at that point. David Bowie had released it back in 1970. 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

0: there are some new Samsung phones out, and there's three of them. And as you could guess, they're not very cheap. 101.5, the fridge. It's Hooper. Remember when phones were less than $1,000? Me either. Man. Samsung is releasing some new Galaxy Z8 series phones. 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I felt like I couldn't do anything with it. 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

So what's the deal? Are we able to eat lettuce again? Are we not able to? It wasn't Taco Bell, but it was. But now it wasn't. I'm confused. My stomach feels fine, though, so I call that a win. 101.5 The Bridge.

0: 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The more times you play, the more entries you have. 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So you want to see Mumford & Sons in another city? We're going to send you there. Take care of everything. Travel, venue, tickets to the show. Maybe you want to see Somber. He's on tour. Smashing Pumpkins going to be starting up their big Melancholy and the Infinite Sadness anniversary tour. So any of these shows, anything you want, we will take care of it for you if you win. So listen for that next keyword. I have it for you coming up at noon today.
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2: Today, sunny to partly cloudy skies with a high of 78. Tonight, partly cloudy, a low of 59 degrees. And tomorrow for your Friday, a mix of clouds and sun early, then becoming cloudy later in the day with a high of 79. I'm Adam Zelick for 101.5 The Fridge.
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Julia Wolf put that song out about 2 years ago in my room, and then it took off on TikTok over the past, you know, 6 months, year or so, and it just went completely viral. It's funny how that works. 101.5 The Fridge. She's going to be coming here to The Fridge Studio pretty soon in the next week or so. So we'll have an awesome interview for you. She's going to play acoustic, and we're going to post that to our social on Instagram at 101.5 The Fridge, and then you'll be able to hear her right here on The Fridge in Dayton, too.

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I have not seen The Odyssey yet with Matt Damon. Everyone says it's incredible on IMAX, 101.5 The Fridge. And I have friends who went on IMAX. I know a couple people who went on the regular screen. And they both said the movie was great, but the IMAX people, it was like... It was like the second coming of movies, the way that they, I guess it, it looked on IMAX. Now, I do have another friend who listened to the audiobook to catch up because he never actually read the book. Now, I haven't read The Odyssey either, so maybe I should do that before I go to any theater, IMAX or regular.

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So Mr. Beast, the famous YouTuber, he got married recently in a very private, intimate ceremony. 101.5 The Fridge, which is very not in character for Mr. Beast. I mean, shouldn't it be like this crazy YouTube video that he gets married in that gets like 100 billion views? And the headline is something crazy like, I got married and invited 100,000 people and gave them all $1 million in a check. Like, it should have been something like that. I don't know. Maybe he's planning that for another time. Second wedding.

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One of my favorite songs out right now. Sam Fender, Olivia Dean, Rein Me In, 101.5 The Fridge. That song is number one in the UK. Now, Sam Fender and Olivia Dean, both from the UK. So obviously that plays into it. But it just shows that that song is so great. It's all over TikTok too. It's all over social media. And Sam Fender just hasn't toured here enough. He hasn't played really a proper tour here in the U.S. He's played a couple one-off festivals. He's done Coachella. He did some small like club tours early on. But he's got to do like a full arena tour here, or at least like amphitheaters, because I feel like the fans here in the U.S. will really latch onto him. If you haven't discovered Sam Fender yet, I highly recommend it.

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not all things are planned out with any sort of strategy, and that's the case with these guys in color, 101.5 The Fridge. They're from Nashville, Tennessee, and they started the band when they were snowed in. Now, Nashville doesn't get a lot of snow, but there was this Tennessee blizzard that came through one time, and they're all stuck in a house together. They're friends, and they said, we should start a band, and that's where the idea of the band started. And then fast forward to today, they have one of the biggest alternative songs in the country with this one, Headlights on the Fridge.

0: 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Dayton's coolest alternative. Your lunch may be reheated, but these songs still taste as good as the day they came out.
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Welcome to the Leftover Lunch for Thursday, 101.5 The Fridge. If you're looking to get out of Dayton, get out of Ohio on a vacation to see some live music, go to any city, any band, any artist, like your dream show that you've always wanted to go to, we're going to do that for you. We're making it happen. 101.5 The Fridge, pick your pit. 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The more times you play, the more entries you get to win the grand prize. 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Pretty easy. It's fun. F-U-N, only three letters. 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Good luck.

0: That song always gets me fired up, no matter what I'm doing. New Radicals, you get what you give. I turned it up real loud. Leftover Lunch, 101.5 The Fridge. I mean, I'm in the studio right now, but if I'm in my car, that's getting cranked. If I'm at my desk, that's getting cranked. If I'm, it doesn't matter where I am. Headphones, you know, working out. Where, if that song comes on, it's turning all the way up. There's something about it. I never get sick of it. So if you have a song like that you want to hear, during the Leftover Lunch, maybe you haven't heard it in a while, maybe it's kind of a deep cut, almost a B-side, something like that. It could be from the 80s, the 90s, the 2000s. This is where we make all that happen. For 1 hour in the week, Leftover Lunch, every weekday, this is where we play those songs. So text me what you want to hear, 937-914-1015.
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2: Today, sunny to partly cloudy skies with a high of 78. Tonight, partly cloudy, a low of 59 degrees. And tomorrow for your Friday, a mix of clouds and sun early, then becoming cloudy later in the day with a high of 79. I'm Adam Zellick for 101.5 The Fridge.
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A lot of people say that Wes Scanlon from Puddle of Mud is kind of channeling Kurt Cobain in with like a Nirvana sound. I never actually heard that, though, with Puddle of Mud. I feel like they sound a lot different than the grunge era. Blurry in the Leftover Lunch on 101.5 The Fridge. And Bush from that grunge era as well. I always felt like they stood out against the grunge of the Soundgartens, the Pearl Jams, the Nirvanas. Bush always had a little bit more edge to them.

wherever you are on your lunch break, hopefully you're milking the whole hour. if you get an hour lunch, I hope you're driving around getting something tasty, maybe a burrito, maybe some pizza. I don't know what you're a giant sandwich. 101.5 The Fridge, leftover lunch. And I'm feeling a little punk. Let's go punk rock. 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

Edge Hill, Double Take, 101.5 The Fridge. I love those guys. They played an event for us back in March at Cat's Lounge, our chill out. They were super nice right out of college. You know, they could, you know, college kids, you never know. Like, they just started a band. Maybe they're feeling themselves. They could just be jerks. But they were awesome. They were so accommodating. They met everybody. They took photos. They signed a fridge for us that we gave away to a winner, which was very exciting. So I'll always be a fan of those guys.

0: 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So that's what we're doing now. We're sending you to any band, any artist you want to see, any city you want to go to. Doesn't matter where it is here in the U.S., we will get you there. Tickets, hotel, airfare. So if you want to win this, you got to text the keywords when you hear them at 8 a.m., noon, and 5. 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

you've flown out of Dayton Airport anytime recently, maybe you're a little disappointed with the food options. 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Warped Wing Brewery is going to be in there, and also Buckeye Pie, the pizza restaurant. Now, pizza and beer, those are two things, especially if you're going on vacation, you're flying somewhere, that those are two things you need in the airport area, in the concourse. Absolutely. Can't wait for those.

I saw Muse a few weeks ago at the River Bend Music Center in Cincinnati, and they melted my face. They're always so loud live in the best way possible. They were so good. The whole set. I stayed to the very end. Sometimes I'll leave early to beat the traffic. I stayed for the whole entire thing. It was that good. 101.5 The Fridge. This song especially was awesome. Uprising.

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Dayton's Coolest Alternative. It's 101.5 The Fridge. What in the heck is going on today? We made it through Thursday, and tomorrow's Friday, which, yeah, okay, Rebecca Black, tell me what I don't know. No, but for real, what do you got going on this weekend? 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What do you got going on? 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

0: Hey, at 5 o'clock, I've got your pick keyword right here on 101.5 The Fridge. Your chance to pick a show anywhere in the country. You want to go to the West Coast? Cool. South? Sweet. You want to go up north to Michigan? That I know you hate? We'll send you there too. Maybe you want to go to the East Coast. Maybe you've never been there before like me. I want to go there. So anyway, got that keyword coming up at 5 o'clock. You've got today and tomorrow. That's it.
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Well, you wouldn't want this in your room. It's 115 The Fridge. This happened in Alaska. Relatives cleaning out a family member's home who had passed away. They found human remains in the freezer. So, yeah. You'd think that you'd find like expired frozen chicken or something that never got thawed, but you end up finding... we'll just call it a true crime podcast. You find something like that in there. Officers do say that there's no threat. Yeah, we don't know when that's from, sir.

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Edge Hill continuing their tour on the East and West Coast. So if you missed them at the Cats Lounge in March, we can send you wherever you want to go. 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Tickets to the show, hotel stay, and flights for you and a guest. I got that keyword coming up at 5 for you right here on 101.5.

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0: Hey, a guy in Florida is suing OpenAI. It's 115 The Fridge, alleging that ChatGPT actually gave him a dangerous medical advice that contributed to a near-fatal pulmonary embolism. 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
2: Our forecast, partly cloudy and 58 tonight. It'll be mostly sunny and 81 tomorrow. Saturday, sunshine and 84. I'm Rick Schremp for 101.5 The Fridge.
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So I took my own headshots for the website and graphics and stuff. It's Kenzie1015 The Fridge, and I was just like at home, and I was like, they're asking for updated headshots. I've got cameras. I'll take them. And let me tell you, it took way longer than it should have. It took a really long time. So you can be on the lookout for that on our Instagram and our website soon at 1015 The Fridge.

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So I got on TikTok asking how to fix my Nito with big ol' air pockets in it. 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I went there and they said, well, with the bubble in it, it just makes for more squishy fun and it makes more noises. Yeah, it sounds like mac and cheese or someone's parents' bedroom.

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Well, there isn't one around here. It's more near Columbus, but anyway, it's Kenzie, 101.5 The Fridge, and for the third year in a row, Del Taco ranked number one for the best fast food fries. Yep, Del Taco. I didn't know they were participating at that level, honestly. But they really said, move over, Ronald McDonald. Move over. Yeah.

So you know how it got like really, really, really hot? People are starting to take different kinds of vacations because of that. It's 101.5 The Fridge. Yeah, people are taking coolcations where people go somewhere colder instead of, you know, melting at the beach. And honestly, I get it. But I also like don't like using my PTO for something cold. But hey, in the Midwest, I mean, you get it.

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0: Noah Kahan is Stick Season 115, The Fridge, my man, my hero, my favorite songwriter, singer, songwriter of all time. It's 115, The Fridge, giving you a chance to pick your pit anywhere in the country, right? We're gonna send you to a show. If you missed him in Cincinnati, well, we can send you to Arizona. He's still got a show in August there, but you got to get qualified. 5 o'clock, that next keyword right here on 115, The Fridge.
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2: Our forecast, partly cloudy and 58 tonight. It'll be mostly sunny and 81 tomorrow. Saturday, sunshine and 84. I'm Rick Schremp for 101.5 The Fridge.
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0: Okay, so you need to take this however you choose, but today is National Gorgeous Grandma Day. It's Kenzie 101.5 The Fridge. So maybe you're into grandmas, okay? Cool. Maybe your grandma's still around. Well, you should call her and tell her that she is straight up serving looks, okay? In like a, in a chill way. And then if you're the gorgeous grandma, hey, congratulations, lady. Today is your day, legally. I'm calling it.
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2: Our forecast, partly cloudy and 58 tonight. It'll be mostly sunny and 81 tomorrow. Saturday, sunshine and 84. I'm Rick Schrempf for 101.5 The Fridge.
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0: How would you like to see Tame Impala in Nashville? 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The contest ends at 5 or after 5 o'clock with me. So you want to set an alarm. Make sure you get in on this, because, I mean, one entry is how you win. But, I mean, the more entries you have, the better chance.
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2: Our forecast, partly cloudy and 58 tonight. It'll be mostly sunny and 81 tomorrow. Saturday, sunshine and 84. I'm Rick Schrempf for 101.5 The Fridge.
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You know what I mean, right? 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

Kenzie on 115 The Fridge. I am Head Nada here. I hope that you have a lovely rest of your Thursday evening. Don't work too hard tomorrow. It's Friday, but work hard enough to keep your job. Hey, keep up with us. 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But don't forget to tell your dog I said hi.

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